nature needs to turn to shine. In the streetlights you'll find your kind, armadillos and porcupines.

Your memories. I don't want any part. I don't want any part. I don't want any part. Your memories. I don't want any part. I don't want any part. Your memories.